0: This is the TJ Show. It's a very strange headline, and I wonder if this is true. You know, you've got this new Minions movie coming out on July 1st, so next week. And you may remember, this was from years ago, when my kids saw this movie, unprompted, they just started running around the house, speaking in this weird, like, Minion gibberish language.
1: Yes, I remember.
0: And it was very annoying. I didn't know what they were doing. I was like, what in the world are my kids saying? And they just go back and forth like this. And as a dad who's not fully plugged into, like, these kinds of movies, I was very concerned. They talk to the dogs like this. It's just very confusing.
2: The dogs are also concerned.
0: So, I'm telling you. So this has stopped, thankfully. But the reason I'm bringing this up, there was an article that came out. This is from The Guardian. Why Gen Alpha subconsciously speaks the language of Minions. And so do you remember there was this whole, like, bunch of phrases that became very popular, and there were these TikTok videos that went viral. Kenny was interviewing some college students, and they said this.
3: Keep the Riz on the fringe, keep Skibbity, and stay Sigma.
0: Gibberish.
4: Mm-hmm. Yeah.
0: This article is making the case that Generation Alpha slang shares striking similarities with Minionese, the fictional Minion language.
1: Oh, wow.
0: That somehow, subconsciously, because these movies came out in 2010, that Generation has absorbed this, and even though it's sort of like a joke, they're blaming the Minions movie for causing some of this weird gibberish, like multiple languages together. And I wonder if there's something there.
1: I think it's no different than when you watch a movie. Like, okay, there's some classics like Dumb and Dumber or, you know, Wedding Singer, Crashers. I mean, there's all these different movies from the 90s and the 2000s.
0: That Kenny quotes.
1: Yes. Same thing, right? Yes. Now they become part of your vocabulary. So
0: right.
1: I don't see there being a difference.
0: Well, like, what's a line that you've baked into your life from a movie?
5: Suntan lotion is good for me.
0: Right.
5: You protect me.
0: Sandler from Billy Madison.
6: Yeah, I sing that every time I put sunscreen on.
0: Yeah, I guess what bothers me about it is at least that's a word and you can connect it to the movie. The gibberish, like, what do you connect that to?
1: The movie.
0: You just go, oh, that's Minionese.
1: Yeah.
6: Well, I think what this article is pointing out, because a lot of the Minionese, sometimes there are real words mixed into the gibberish that you're hearing. And oftentimes those are foreign language words that come from other languages. And Skibbity, for instance, apparently has Bulgarian origins.
0: Really?
6: So just like the Minions are kind of taking some real words from other languages, it appears Gen Alpha and Gen Z are doing the same with some of their buzzwords, too.
1: Or even remember, like, R2-D2, like from the Star Wars movie. People were doing that often when they would watch those movies.
0: Glad that stopped.
1: Yeah, I'm glad I never watched much of those movies.
0: Well, there it is. If you want to see, I met a Minion. No, the guy who runs the Minions. The guy.
6: Gru.
0: Yeah, in Orlando a couple weeks ago. We were hanging out for
1: okay.
0: a second. Wears a scarf. We had a lot in common. This is the TJ Show.
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0: The TJ Show. Now, by no means am I defending people who are like being abusive towards sports athletes and screaming things at them. And
1: people do some crazy things.
0: Yeah, just leave them alone.
1: They feel entitled to do so.
0: Yeah, they missed the shot. Just leave them alone on social media. You don't have to be mad. Kenny, who's actually done this, right, to an NFL player one time.
2: Players, coaches, I am all over their DMs.
0: He's loud
1: referees.
0: And obnoxious. And listen, here in radio, we get obnoxious messages sometimes, not often. And I'm not talking about threats either, because that's a different thing. If you're threatening people, that should go to law enforcement. It should be dealt with. But listen to this. This is very freaky. So Fanatic Sportsbook, where you can place bets, right?
2: Yeah, online sports betting.
0: They're partnering with Prohibet Bad Actors, which I guess is a company that's trying to monitor public social media posts. It encourages sports figures to report abusive private messages for investigation. So this would actually be you. Now, in all fairness, you weren't saying anything threatening. You were kind of a rowdy fan.
2: Calling Coach Robert Saleh an idiot for not calling a timeout in the fourth quarter.
0: Which is rude, by the way, and you should be dealt with in some way. But here's what – this is very weird territory that we're entering into. Verified, quote, bad actors. So people that Fanatics deems they've been acting badly on social media, yelling at their players, whatever.
1: Right.
0: They then get placed into a central database allowing Fanatics and future participating sports books to cross-reference and suspend or terminate their betting accounts. So if they deem you being rude to the players or whatever, they get to say, you don't get to play anymore. Now, okay, it's betting, whatever. It's not the end of the world. But you know that uncle around the Thanksgiving table who says they're going to do this with our food one day? This is a weird place to start entering into if there's an entity that decides they don't like what you have to say. And now, this is a bad example because it's rude and it's saying things to people. No one should do that. But where's the line? Where does an entity change that and go, well, but we don't think what you think about this is right, so now you can't get whatever it is, X, Y, and Z.
2: I think it's important to note that what this is with online sports betting, there's things called prop bets where you could bet on a specific player's performance. So let's say Messi in the World Cup. I place a bet that says he's going to score two or more goals. He scores one goal. I'm mad because I just lost $50 and I decide to DM Messi a whole bunch of harassing statements. That could then get me disqualified from using Fanatic Sportsbook.
0: Sure.
1: I'm surprised a company even agreed to do this because that means they will miss out on money, which affects their pocket. Now, TJ, as far as your concern goes, I'm a huge believer that when things happen to small communities that no one speaks up about, eventually that's a test ground for it to happen to
0: more people.
1: Yes, correct. And then we're all upset about, oh my gosh, what's happening?
0: Yeah.
1: But it's been happening for decades and no one said anything. So I can see where your concern is coming from.
0: Yeah, well, it starts with something like this where you go, oh, well, everyone agrees you shouldn't be yelling bad things at people. But look at this technology that's there. That's wild.
1: Right.
0: This is robo-police, guys.
1: Yeah.
0: This is the TJ Show.
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0: This is the TJ Show, our news. It sounds different around here. Kenny reads through every story he can find, and then he brings us the most interesting ones. Kenny, what's happening on the planet today?
1: This must have been one really expensive pair of sunglasses. We're learning about a man who was camping in Fresno County, California. He was using the campground toilet, so there's no plumbing. This is kind of like an oversized porta potty. His sunglasses fell into the toilet, and he decided to reach for them to retrieve them. Ugh. And somehow he fell inside the toilet and wound up getting stuck in the sewage tank for more than 15 minutes. He had to be rescued.
0: That's terrible.
2: Oh, I just want to throw up so bad. It's disgusting.
0: That's terrible. You know, it is
2: very reeked too.
0: It's annoying to lose your sunglasses. I've been there. I put my sunglasses on top of my car one time. I forgot they were there. Drove around in a parking garage. When I came home later, I saw this crushed thing, and I go, oh my goodness, those are my sunglasses. I felt like an idiot. But that is a whole new level. I am not reaching into a toilet bowl for anything.
1: He was otherwise fine. He was able to walk away. They did have to do a decontamination process on him. I don't know what that exactly entails.
0: Shower. Yes, they threw him in the shower.
2: A hot one. A lot of soap.
0: Yes.
1: Authorities strongly advise the public to never attempt to retrieve items from a vault toilet, stating, if you drop something inside, consider it a loss.
0: Yeah. Didn't you drop something into a toilet bowl or a porta potty?
1: Yeah, this was at a football game, a porta potty. My hat fell off into the porta potty toilet. And I love that hat, but I was not reaching in there for anybody or anything.
0: That was your Jets hat, right?
1: It was a Jets hat.
0: Jets hat. Yeah, I would take that as a sign. There's a reason that happened. It was a signal.
2: Well, their season was in the toilet that year anyway.
0: Every year.
1: Mm. All right, enough. Can I get to the next story, please?
0: What else do you have?
1: Well, this is a great athletic achievement. Congratulations to Toronto Tempo star Marina Mabry. She had quite the game last night in a victory over the LA Sparks. 53 points, 9 three-pointers, both ties for records, all-time single game records.
2: Man, I wish I was watching that game live, but I got to see highlights and I was like, ooh, ah, okay. Like, it was so good, so beautiful.
0: I love it. I love how they do these highlight reels. They're so good.
2: Mm-hmm. They are.
1: Yeah, Mabry is a great player. She was part of the expansion draft to the Toronto Tempo, one of the new teams in the WNBA. She was a second-round draft pick, and at this point in the season, she's averaging 21.2 points. This could be her first All-Star Game appearance.
0: Look at that.
2: That'd be awesome.
0: Kenny, what else do you have?
1: This is really cool. So the CEO of Snap, formerly Snapchat, his name is Evan Spiegel, and his wife, Miranda Kerr, have donated $550 million to help clear the medical debt for more than 261,000 people in California.
0: Ooh, that's so nice.
2: That is beautiful, man.
0: Imagine that. You got like a $300 bill and it just disappears. Or more.
2: Or more. Yeah. Like, thousands.
0: They charge you like $60 just for a tube.
2: Mm-hmm.
0: It's crazy. Kenny, thanks for keeping us somewhat informed.
1: That's what's happening.
3: 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Anytime, anywhere. WFJAFM.com.

0: This is the TJ Show. You know, I am thankful I don't struggle with anxiety often.
1: That's good.
0: And I have had to work through that over the years. But here's something that it just gets me. And it's a horrible thing because I know my daughter Will is so excited. It's her little birthday party. We're going to a water park.
1: Nice. Yeah.
0: And she loves this place. And I just hate the fact that I have to go there. And I'm just thinking about all the things that are going to be terrible about it. And I'm trying to figure out, there's got to be something great that people love about these water parks. There has to be, because they're full every time we go.
1: But my thing is, like, you've been here before. You've done this before. So why are you so anxious about this?
0: Well, I think because I know that I'm about to be severely annoyed today, and I don't want to be that annoyed. There's enough things
1: annoying about it?
0: Well, okay, first thing that comes to mind is, you've got some dads there that have tremendous bodies, and they're like, they look cool. They've got these big beards. They're all tattooed.
1: Okay.
0: And the last time I left, I'm like, okay, I'm going to get a sleeve.
1: Okay. That was a lie.
0: And then I was like, maybe not. All right. And so then I let that go. Okay. But like some of these guys, they look really cool. And so then I have to face the fact, well, am I a nerdy dad who is standing here? But my kid, I don't think they see me as a nerd, so that's good.
1: Your kids or those guys?
0: No, kids. I don't care what the guys think.
1: Yeah, I don't think your kids see you that way. And also, there's other dads there who don't have these bods that you're talking about.
0: There was a guy that I thought he was wearing a sweater, and I was like, why is he wearing a sweater? And I was like, oh, he's very confident in himself, and he's got a very hairy.
1: Mm-hmm.
0: So
1: he doesn't care.
0: Yeah, it's a lot to watch. I know that. I think the inner lining of my nostrils is going to be taken out by the chlorine smell. So that bothers me.
1: Well, at least you know the pools are clean.
0: They're clean, right? I hate that I have to get wet. They make me go on at least one water ride, and it's going to fill up my pants, and like I just don't want to be wet the whole time.
1: You wear swim trunks, don't you?
0: Yeah, I do.
1: Okay.
0: I have the pink shark ones.
1: That's right.
0: I bought.
1: Those are new. You just got those.
0: Yeah, those are good. And then I know that there's this candy store there that it's a part of the deal. They get to go. They charge you like $18 for an 8-ounce cup of candy. And it's like, gosh, can we just go to 7-Eleven or Wawa, Bucky's, any of them? I'll drive to Bucky's.
1: Bucky's is pretty great.
0: Yeah, where we are, it's quite a drive. I'm in.
1: Well,
0: I'll
1: have
0: drive.
1: You considered presenting an alternative to them? Like to going to a different place as far as the candy goes?
0: Well, I want to go to the library.
1: No. I mean, still go to the water.

0: park, but get the candy somewhere else where it's not as expensive.
1: Yeah, I mean, that's fine, but
0: that are you planning ahead for? You're a planner.
1: I know, but they don't want my plans. That's the thing. So I have to deal with this today, and I hate it. Go ahead.
2: Hey, Willow, we're going to go to a jazz club for your birthday. How does that sound?
1: I would love, they would have so much fun if they could just expand their mind a little bit.
0: All these things have solutions, man. The chlorine, you know, the pool's clean, the body issues, what you're having, that's a you thing. No one cares about that. As far as the candy stuff, you can plan to budget that money into your little budget for the day. And what was the other thing you were annoyed with? Oh, getting wet. You're in the pool. You're going to get wet.
1: If you have something positive about these parks, please don't hesitate to leave a message for us or call us 877-RADIO-TJ. Love you for being here. Okay, I feel better even just talking about
0: it.
1: I feel lighter.
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0: Sam.
1: Hey, have you talked to Mark lately?
0: I haven't really talked to him, but he looks pretty down.
2: He looks pretty down.
1: Yeah, well, maybe we should cheer him up then.
0: What do you suppose we should do?
1: Well, does he

0: Michelle, come here, come here,
1: Wow, look at her.
0: I know.
1: Man, I've never seen Sharon look so bad before.
0: I did once before, but this is pretty bad.
1: Yeah, what do you think she got up to last night?

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0: This is the TJ show, and my dog Luna got bored with our show. We figured it out because my wife Jess turned the radio on for her one day, thought it would keep her company. She'd hear Dada's voice, put her right to sleep. We were only talking about human-related issues. We realized that very quickly. We fixed it. We started featuring the biggest stories in animal headlines. Now she waits by the radio. Other pets do it too. Welcome to Luna's Animal Tales. We'll start in Australia here. A snake catcher was called to remove a large python from a resident's bedroom. Shows up. There's a massive spider, like the largest they've ever seen. It's called a huntsman spider on the wall above the head of the bed. So the guy said, well, spider and a snake, this is what people's nightmares are made of.
1: Yeah, seriously.
0: I guess you called the right guy, wasn't afraid. The snake catcher says it was one of the largest he had ever seen. This is in Australia.
1: Those guys must stay in business because I see so many stories of snakes showing up in people's homes in Australia.
2: Yep.
0: Yeah, it's unsettling. While the huntsman spider fangs can deliver a painful bite, their venom, not medically significant for healthy individuals, and typically result in only a mild, localized swelling and pain.
1: So, I'll pass on that, though.
0: Yeah, glad everything was taken care of. Maybe the snake was hunting the spider.
1: Maybe.
0: Who knows?
1: But the spider that big, maybe the spider was hunting the snake.
0: Who knows? There was a rescue that happened in Massachusetts. A young raccoon got its head stuck in a glass jar.
1: Aww.
0: It started running out of air. Couldn't breathe.
1: Oh, no.
0: Now, we don't have a video of this. So, Kenny, if you would you please reenact how the baby raccoon sounded in the glass jar?
3: Oh, this is a lot of fun. I feel like an astronaut.
0: Ah, you gotta be careful.
1: Oh, that's traumatic.
0: Don't want to put yourself in a glass jar. They arrived on the scene. They found the raccoon running out of air. It was in critical condition. They were able to twist it, pull it a little bit, and then it was dizzy. Kind of stumbled for a second, and then immediately, in champion-like fashion, pulls itself together and climbs to the top of a wooden swing set. So the raccoon is fine.
1: That's good.
0: They are adorable at all stages, but as a baby, there's nothing cuter than a baby raccoon. Cuter than a puppy, I would say.
1: I don't know about that.
0: Which I know that's crazy talk. Controversial statement, but I stand by it.
1: Crazy talk.
0: Then there's a drone camera that captured footage of these two paddleboarders. This was off the coast of California. There was a great white shark that was stalking them for 10 minutes. They had no idea. But here's the craziest thing. They actually went out on the paddleboard because they heard there was a shark out there and they wanted to get close to it. I've never heard that before.
1: That is not smart.
0: So they're looking for it and they don't even realize. They didn't realize till they reviewed the drone footage that the shark had found them.
1: You see?
0: Well, it makes me wonder, like when we go into the water, there's probably a lot we're not seeing very close to us.
1: Yes.
0: Very unsettling, but these drone cameras, this is the second time. I thought this was the same story. I saw a similar story from a couple weeks ago. Same thing. A paddleboarder was not out there looking for sharks, and there was a shark that was stalking him. They found out because someone had a drone.
1: Oh, my goodness.
0: And they started flagging him, saying, yo, bro, there's a shark within feet of you. Get out of there. And he went back to shore. So there they are, Luna's Animal Tales, the biggest stories in animal headlines. Thank you for turning on the TJ Show.
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0: This is the TJ Show. I just overheard Kenny talking about his weekend on the way. I thought this was very interesting. And I think you're onto something here. I think you should be concerned about this. So he's going away with his future in-laws. He's engaged to his Allison.
1: That's right.
0: Very excited for you, Kenny. I know you're doing a lot of wedding planning, spinning a lot of plates.
2: Yeah. I finally made some progress getting a hotel block for out-of-town guests.
0: Nice. So if you would, please share the top concern you just mentioned off the radio.
2: Yeah, so my future in-laws have rented a house for a weekend trip, and I'll be there. And I'm a little concerned what the bathroom situation's going to be like. And I don't want to, like, stink up the bathroom.
0: Because you know that they will, it will change the way they think about you forever. Most
2: right.
0: people are not mature enough to just realize that this is a thing that every human being does.
2: Allison, when she visits with my family, I think she holds it in for the whole weekend. But, like, I won't be able to do that.
3: And that's not healthy. But go ahead.
2: Maybe TMI there. But, yeah, so.
0: Yeah, we probably shouldn't mention that. That's just a theory you have.
2: It's a theory.
0: It's
2: I
0: a
2: have.
0: Joke you made.
2: Right. Yeah. So, yeah, I am concerned about that. So I think I'm going to stop at, like, Target or CVS and pick up a little thing of poopery.
0: That's a great technology.
3: Listen, that thing is
0: it works.
3: Amazing. It works. It's
0: yeah.
3: legit.
0: It really does. I remember when they first came on the scene, so I was at a radio station, a box showed up with that product in it. And what you do is you kind of spritz it on top of the top layer of the toilet water.
3: Yep.
0: And we were like, there's no way it works. And I'll never forget the moment. It's a landmark moment in my life. We ran a microphone down to the bathroom. And with the person on the show who was known for doing that,
3: mm-hmm.
0: who didn't care about anyone's feelings
3: mm-hmm.
0: or what it did to the hallway,
3: mm-hmm.
0: he went in and he sprayed it. And it was like a miracle moment. We're like, oh my goodness, this works. Finally, there's
3: yeah.
0: a way.
3: It's like a little blanket.
0: Yes.
3: Yeah, it just covers yeah. it up.
0: And you know what? We said, well, how does it happen? It taught us so much about science and how it like seals the top layer and everything. It was one of the great moments of my life. So, yeah, I think that's your answer.
2: Yeah, so that's what
0: and,
2: I'm going to do.
0: And good for you.
2: Thank you.
0: Because you should seem superhuman if you can. And I know you like that.
2: Yeah. I smell like roses. What can I say?
3: That's a lie.
0: No, what you really should be concerned about is the other thing that happened to you. That would be more concerning to me, talking about smells.
2: Yeah, so the last time I went on a trip with them, I brought some of my recreational supplies, if
0: right?
2: you will.
0: Right, yes.
3: Mm-hmm.
2: And I got like a talking to from Allison's sister saying, like, if my mom smells that, she's going to have some thoughts. I had
0: what
2: to...
0: is wrong with you? You can't go a weekend without...
3: Seriously,
0: just
3: bro.
0: Leave it at home.
2: It's fine. It's fun. It's good stuff.
3: I believe you could, Kenny, if you tried.
0: I don't know that it is good stuff, actually.
2: I enjoy it.
0: Okay. Well,
2: For me, TJ.
0: For
2: me.
0: You.
3: That's right.
0: Yeah, as long as you say for me, yeah. I've learned you can get away with anything.
2: Yeah, so I had to, like, go and sneak it out and left it in the car pretty much.
0: Oh,
2: for
0: my God. Look at this. Come on, Kenny.
2: Yeah.
3: So oh, my God.
2: I might try to find some alternatives to that strategy.
3: Or none.
0: Yeah, how about quitting?
3: I didn't say all that. I just said, how about this the weekend? You know what I'm saying?
0: Right. Kenny, I love you. Hope you have a great weekend. Let
2: Thanks,
0: us know how
2: buddy.
0: It goes on the other
2: I
0: side
2: will.
0: Of it. We've got the news right around the corner. I mean, that's all I need for the news.
3: That's
0: I'll tell
3: it.
0: You right now. Talk about Kenny giving the news. It's coming up on the TJ Show.

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0: is the TJ Show, our news. It sounds different around here. Kenny reads through every story he can find, and then he brings us the most interesting ones. Kenny, what's happening on the planet today?
1: There's this robot fighting event company, REK. They've gone viral several times. They just opened up a new storefront in San Francisco where you can actually go and watch robot cage fights.
0: We're here.
2: Oh,
0: just
2: man.
0: A matter of time.
2: I'm just shaking my head. I have nothing to say. Well, we have robot dogs, robot cops, robot cage fighters. It's ridiculous.
0: Will people care, though? Like, I think the novelty of it, of course, will be interesting at first. But long term, do you think people will care about one machine fighting another?
1: Do you remember BattleBots, the TV show? It was on Comedy Central for many years where people battled their robots. They weren't humanoid robots. These would be humanoid robots, and they actually have a new robot that's 6 feet tall. It looks like Iron Man.
0: Yeah, so what happens? You have to keep pushing it and raising the bar. So it starts there.
1: Yeah.
0: And then it's like, when do we get to Transformers out in the middle of a field, a desert? In Arizona.
2: That's cool.
0: Yeah. I mean, that's where we're going.
1: Yeah, so this new storefront will act as a showcase, a training center, and a development hub for these humanoid robots. So beyond watching the demonstrations, the fights, visitors will soon be able to take classes to learn how to walk and program these robots. You could rent them, buy them, or even have them repaired all at the store.
0: I don't love this whole idea of fighting robots, because what does that turn into?
2: Mm-hmm.
0: Military robots.
1: Yeah.
0: And that's not good.
1: No, I suppose you're right.
0: It's really getting detailed. I mean, they're not there yet. It can't quite do the moon dance yet. You saw that video? Like, it almost got it, but then it tripped over one stair.
2: Yeah,
0: so we got a little while to go.
1: Well, the owner of this company said that getting punched by one of these robots was similar to getting hit with a metal baseball bat.
0: It's crazy.
1: Swinging it like 100
0: miles
1: an
0: hour. It's a weapon.
2: Oh, my goodness.
0: They're developing a weapon.
1: Yeah, I suppose you're right.
0: Kenny, what else do you have?
1: You know, a couple of days ago, I was telling you guys about the Navy shower method.
0: It's a
1: short shower. They say it's really good for your skin. Mm-hmm.
0: Have you tried that yet, Jaybo?
2: No, I love long, hot showers.
0: I know, I do too. It's so hard. Every time I get into the shower, I've been thinking about that story. You run the water on you, turn it off, get yourself all soaped up, and then you turn the water back on, and then that's it.
1: Rinse off.
0: Done.
1: Yeah. That's it. You're
0: short shower, save
1: minutes.
0: Water.
2: Well, my husband, Archie, he's in the military, so when he's out in the field, he takes those types of showers.
0: Yeah, cool. Yeah.
1: So go figure, I see this article today about the everything shower, and it's talking about how studies show long, warm showers help reduce stress, stimulate oxytocin release, and curb feelings of loneliness and anxiety.
0: Oh.
1: So pick your poison.
0: Look at that.
2: All right, well.
0: So how about we go that one? We all love that one.
1: Yeah. Yeah. Although they do recommend maybe doing that once or twice a week, because you don't want to waste all that water.
0: Kenny,
2: that's true.
0: Thanks for keeping us somewhat informed.
1: That's what's happening.
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0: 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A lot of what you missed, which is probably most things. 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It's like Inception. 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Search for the TJ Show wherever you listen to podcasts. Jaybo, what would you send someone to from this week?
1: If you come across a door that squeaks or makes a really weird noise, we want to hear it. Send us that audio because we like to collect those type of sounds. On Wednesday, we heard some of the squeaks in our bathroom in our building.
0: Well, what made that so interesting is that both doors at the same time, the men's and the women's, simultaneously started squeaking, and it was so loud. It was almost like somebody made it do it. And we heard it from 100 feet away, all the way down the hall.
1: Yeah, it was pretty intense. That's from Wednesday's show.
0: And by the way, if you want to send us a door squeak, send it to hello@thetjshow.com. There's a backstory there. You reported the women's room door to Kenny.
2: Well, I heard it. I was coming out of the office and said, was that the door from 100 feet away?
0: You refused to do your job. You would not walk into the women's bathroom to record that. You made Jaybo go back and do it.
2: Well, I went.
1: He didn't feel comfortable going in there.
2: I went there and stood at the front of the door and then said, I don't feel comfortable doing this. And I turned around.
0: Yeah, it's like, it makes a lot of sense to us. Of course we'd want to capture that, but that's a tough one to explain to anyone who
2: might. Who knows? She said the bathroom was empty. I didn't know. Right.
0: Good call on that one, by the way. I'm just joking.
1: I took care of it. It's all good.
0: Kenny, what would you push someone to from this week?
2: Well, also, Wednesday's show, your daughter, Charlie, has become quite the smack talker when it comes to her Mario Kart skills.
0: Yeah, you know, I was playing her the other night. I'm trying to get better. But she still smack talks so badly during the game. And I almost won. She had this blue shell that started hovering around my head, and she knocked me out an inch before the finish line, then zoomed past and said, that's right, Dada. That was close.
1: Does she irritate you when she smack talks?
0: Yeah, it is irritating.
1: And that means she does a really good job at it.
0: She's quite arrogant, so I had to call in some help. Someone I know never stopped playing video games.
2: That's right, Uncle Kenny to the rescue.
0: Uncle Kenny. Yeah, she needs to be taught a lesson. You could find that on Wednesday's show. Heather, what would you send someone to from this week?
3: Well, thank you so much for asking, TJ. Thursday's show, that was yesterday, we had a chat with comedian Ryan Hamilton.
0: I liked him.
3: He was great.
0: Very down
3: he was awesome.
0: To earth.
3: You got to hear that.
0: His Netflix special, I think, is in the top 10 most watched things on Netflix.
2: Yeah, just into the top 10.
0: Yeah, so good for him. He's a very down to earth guy. Guy got hit by a bus.
1: Yes.
0: Least we can do is watch his comedy special.
2: I agree.
3: And it's worth it. I mean, he's funny.
0: He is very funny. Yeah, no, that was from yesterday. That was great talking to him. And hopefully we'll have him back on the show again. I would say my favorite part of the week, always, it's talking to you. You make our show so much better when you call us at 877-RADIO-TJ. Hey, if you leave us a message now, you might hear your voice on the other side of the weekend. 877-RADIO-TJ. We taught someone how to speak like an old guy. Remember that?
1: Yes.
0: You got to hear it. It was on Tuesday's show. Thank you for turning on your radio first and foremost. Have an amazing weekend.
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0: This is the TJ Show. What a great honor to welcome Kenny's sister, Allie.
1: Hello. Hey. Hello, everyone. It's me, Allie.
2: What up?
0: Allie and I hung out on a boat one time. It was a lot of fun.
3: Yeah. Nice.
0: And Kenny was there. My kids were there. Yeah. It was very exciting. Kenny did a good job driving that boat. But Allie, the reason why we want to talk to you today, there was a story that came up last week that claims over 50% of parents are still following their adult children, like tracking them on their device. And we were trying to figure out, why is that number so high? And Kenny said that you have more people tracking you than anyone else he knows. How many people you allowed to track you?
1: Allow me a second to look it up. But yes, if I share my location with you one time, I share it indefinitely. So I probably share my location with, let's count, 1, 2, 3, 4, 5, 6, 7, 8, 9, 10, 11, 12, 13, 14, 15, 16, 17, 18, 19, 20, 21, 22, 23, 24, 25, 26, 27, 28. And I would say that more than half of them do not share it back.
0: 28. Is that what I just heard?
2: Yeah, 28.
1: Yeah. And there's also one with a number that I don't know.
0: Numbers you don't know.
4: Yeah, you should probably unshare that one.
1: But you know what? I probably knew them at some point in my life.
0: Wait, so Allie, the reason why I wanted to talk to you is, why do you want this?
1: Oh, I just don't care at all.
0: Why?
1: Well, one, I think it's probably best that a lot of people know where I am, just in case.
0: But even the person who you don't know who it is?
1: Yeah, because I'm sure I did know them at some point. I did lose my contacts a couple years ago, so if I didn't have your number saved from 2019 to, like, 2024, I lost it.
0: Okay.
1: So it was probably one of those people that I was friends with during that time.
0: Okay. Do you think maybe you should thin out that list a little bit? Like, do you No. Okay.
3: I will say it's convenient because
1: honestly, I'll probably add to it.
3: Allie's like notoriously late to things, so it's good to have her location because like, when's Allie getting here? I could just look it up. Oh, she's 15.
0: You see her driving.
3: Yeah.
2: she's on the turnpike right now.
4: Yeah, she's still at home.
1: Yep, you can always check where I am.
0: Yeah, and Allie, I don't mean this in an offensive way, but you know how we talk about like, how would you ever get massive amounts of people to like do everything that AI wants or to give over more information? This is an example of it. She doesn't care.
3: Yeah, she's got nothing to hide.
1: Got nothing to hide. I like people to know when I'm ignoring them.
0: She's bold and she's brave.
4: Yeah, that's true.
2: Someone asks her to hang out and she's like, I can't, I'm busy. And then they look at her location. You're home.
4: Right, exactly. I'm busy at home enjoying my house.
0: That's right.
1: Exactly.
0: Well, Allie, an interesting case study there. And you and your 28 people have a great time. I have no one following me, believe it or not. I have no one tracking me.
4: Your wife? Don't you track your wife?
0: I track my wife, yes.
4: Why doesn't she track you?
0: She doesn't want to. She doesn't want to know where I am.
4: She's like, please, care about you. Please, go somewhere. Give me a break.
0: If she knows where I am, she'll have to have an extra interaction with me. She's trying to get some private time.
4: That's fair.
0: Allie, you have a great day. Always good to talk to you.
1: Ah, great talking to you guys, too. I hope more people let everyone follow them as well.
0: That's what we need in this world. Less privacy.
3: Thanks, Allie.
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1: Hi, guys. It's Cherie from Crossville, Tennessee.
0: Thank you for listening, Cherie. I think we've talked to Cherie before, right?
2: Yes, we have.
3: Yeah.
0: Okay.
1: I've been listening to you guys asking people what is the most exciting part of their life and things right now.
0: Yeah, I don't know. I do that a lot. I've noticed somebody's on the phone. We go, hey, what's the most exciting part of your life? I mean, everyone's got something to share.
1: And I just kind of felt like I wanted to weigh in on that one because, truthfully, the most exciting part of my life is that there isn't anything exciting going on in my life.
0: Well, wait a minute. How does that work?
3: No, I get that.
4: Mm-hmm. Same. Mm-hmm.
1: Seems like my luck is exciting equals drama or something.
0: Mm-hmm. Yeah, you know what? But there's exciting that's not drama.
3: Or maybe for her in her life, the exciting that she's experienced has been drama. And usually she's the one responsible for taking care of the drama or making things do what it does. And that's right. Exhausting.
0: So when something exciting, quote unquote, pops up in someone else's life, she has to clean it up.
3: Yep.
0: Okay.
1: I can live without all of that. So that's what's really most exciting for me right now is that there isn't anything exciting.
0: She sounds full of joy.
3: Yeah, woo! She sounds at peace. She sounds quiet and chilled.
1: Mm-hmm. My daily routine, my husband, my dogs, my job, and I am loving it. I hope I haven't jinxed myself. You guys have a wonderful day.
0: Okay, well, thank you for that. Yeah.
3: All right, you too.
0: Well, there's an
4: celebrate
0: answer.
4: Celebrate nothing. Yeah, let's go. Nothing's
0: you
4: going on.
0: You do that almost every day.
4: Oh, yeah. I don't want to. I love doing nothing. It's like my favorite thing to do.
0: Have you started gluing yourself to the couch yet?
4: I don't need to.
0: You just stay there.
4: I can just stay there.
0: Okay,
3: the couch has Velcro and she sticks to it.
0: Yeah, very good.
4: I'm very good at doing nothing.
0: Okay. Yeah, I try to find pockets of nothing and somehow my wife, Jess, she fills up the nothingness with something every time. I don't know what's going on.
4: Well, get rid of the wife.
0: What?
3: That would never happen.
4: Get rid of the wife.
0: No, I don't need to get rid of the wife.
3: Listen.
0: This is the best part of my life.
3: I definitely thought about that, but I would never say that to him. Here's the thing. I don't want you to get rid of Jess because I like Jess, but that means that even though you want to spend so much time with your wife, Jess, in order for you to get pockets of nothing, you may have to spend some time apart from Jess. Let her go do her thing.
0: Pull back.
3: Yeah, while you stay at home, you chill and do nothing.
0: Yeah, the other day she was in the woods by herself and she calls me after going to the woods. I said, were you going to let me know? And she said, well, I wanted to go by myself. I said, oh, okay, so I wasn't a part of this whole thing. No. We want
3: besides, you track her, so you knew where she was at.
0: No, I didn't check. I didn't know. But no, I try to. But she needs alone time, too. So
3: yeah, of course.
0: I hear what you're saying. Okay, very good. So hopefully you're doing something, unless you don't want to do something this weekend and you've got nothing going on, like Cherie. Nothing sounds happy there. This is the TJ Show, and you're always invited to call at 877-RADIO-TJ. You'll either catch us in the studio or you'll get her voicemail like Cherie did. 877-RADIO-TJ. 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

0: This is the TJ Show. All I'm trying to do is find ways to connect with my kids. You got to do that. When you're a dad, you got to connect with your kids. You can't ignore them. And I don't want to ignore them. But I try to find things like, what do they actually like, even if it's not my favorite thing to do. And one of the things that my kids have fallen in love with is the Nintendo. They love playing their Mario games.
1: Yeah.
0: Somehow, when I want to play, they get very, well, my one daughter in particular, my oldest daughter, Charlie, gets very arrogant. And I don't know how this happened, but she taunts me before we play the game. And I finally captured this.
1: Okay, all right.
0: Listen to how extreme this is.
2: Wait, Charlie, we were going to play Mario Kart, and what did you start saying?
3: I said only if your butt has healed from last round.
0: If my butt has healed.
1: Wow.
0: And
1: all right.
0: She
1: like
0: does,
1: it.
0: She wins for sure.
2: Okay.
3: This time you might need a cast.
0: So this time the beating...
1: Oh my goodness!
4: A butt cast!
3: I'm gonna kick your butt so hard you wish you never played against me.
2: When did you get so arrogant?
3: Learned it from the best.
0: She just got line.
1: Did she look at you after she said that?
0: Yes, after line, after line. I don't know what I did to deserve this. I'm just trying to connect with my kids.
1: Oh my gosh.
2: Hey, excuse me. I have a friend who's really good at Mario Kart, and I'm gonna tell him about your attitude if you don't stop.
3: Great, I'd like to beat him too.
0: Now, okay.
1: Okay, relax, pump the brakes.
0: So this is what I deal with constantly. And so, you know how like when you used to get bullied on the playground, you'd call in your stronger friend?
1: Mm-hmm.
0: Well, I thought of you, Kenny. I don't know if you'd be up for this, but I know that you're very good at video games, and I don't think she'd have a chance against you. Is there a way for either A, you come over and you join in on the game, or B, can you connect over the internet? Either way, I just need my stronger video game friend to beat her.
5: Well, you're in luck, buddy, because Mario Kart is my specialty.
0: Is it really?
5: Yes. I am ridiculously good at Mario Kart.
1: Hilarious.
0: See, Kenny never gave up. Life got in the way of my video game playing when I was about 16 years old. Kenny, you've been going strong.
5: Well, I have been, but especially I bought the Switch during the COVID pandemic, and I played a lot.
0: Okay.
5: And I still love to play Mario Kart from

0: Oh.
1: Okay, never.
2: Let's just leave it at that.
1: No. All right.
2: So, do I have to change my username, or is
1: why don't
2: okay?
1: you just come over? Because it'll be better if you see her get beaten in person.
2: Okay.
3: He's gonna beat you.
4: I'd like to see him try.
3: I have a friend.
4: Who is it?
3: I'm not telling you.
5: Is it Phil?
4: Is it Bill?
3: Nope, not Phil. Somebody even worse.
4: Who?
3: Yeah, you'll see.
4: Who?
6: Is it me?
1: And my little, my 6-year-old says, is it me? It's definitely not her. No, she's always in last place. This is the TJ Show. You're the best, Kenny.
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0: And now with a live update on what's going on at the Brick Capital Golf Classic, here's John Hockaday.
1: And we do welcome you to WFJA Sports. John Hockaday reporting from Sanford Golf Course, the site of the 50th annual Brick Capital Classic. Morning round is on the golf course down to their final hole or two. And our next update will start to bring you the scores from today. A couple of players we do know under par. Jordan Pomeranz, 2-under in his round. Dale Fogarty at 1-under par. But all the morning players, again, down to about their last hole or two. We're going to be updating the action at quarter after and quarter till every hour, all the way from now through completion of the round today. And we certainly hope that you'll stick with us, listen to some great classic hits and our Brick Capital updates here on 105.5 FM. We're going to take a real short break, hear from a couple of our advertisers that are bringing you our updates all weekend. We'll be right back to take a look at some scores if we have them. And also, we're going to talk with one of our former champions, Danny Brown. We'll be back right after this.
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1: And we do welcome you back to WFJA Sports. John Hockaday reporting from the 50th annual Brick Capital Classic. We do have one of our former champions here with us, Danny Brown. Won it three times, 1978, 1981, and 1991, if I remember correctly. First time back in a long time. Great to have you here.
4: Absolutely. It is absolutely wonderful to be here.
1: Came in last night for the champions dinner, and your thoughts about that?
4: Well, there was nothing better to see Bobby Powell.
1: Well, a great group of guys, and I know some guys that you have not seen in a long time, and I'm sure brought back a lot of memories.
4: Memories galore. And the most important thing is these people have remembered me, and I remember them.
1: Well, I know it was fun. I traveled in from Memphis. You've been all over the United States in the last, 30 years now or so in the golf business. Tell us a little bit about what you're doing.
4: Well, 21 years on tour, and I ran three or four companies and managing the tour department. I signed some of the finest players in the world, and then during the 90s, most of the PGA Tour guys were friends. I was very close to a lot of guys, and it was a lot of fun. I taught a couple of guys that actually went from what was Nike Tour back then, got on their PGA Tour card. That was kind of fun type thing. And then about 2002, I kind of got out of the management of the golf part of the business and started teaching golf, and I've enjoyed it ever since.
1: Well, I know you're back for the champions dinner and also possibly a little golf today.
4: We may try. I'm pretty old, guys. I'm pretty old. I've been around the world many times.
1: Well, I know I'll get older. We don't play like we did at one time, but how's your game?
4: There is no game. I played my first round in 7 months yesterday.
1: Well, listen, I know you well enough to know there'll still be some positives out there today.
4: There'll be one or two good shots.
1: All right. Well, Danny, thank you so much for coming by and talking with us. What an effort to travel in from Memphis for this, and we appreciate it.
4: Well, first of all, before I leave, I got to thank you, John. This tournament meant so much to John. We put the boards on. He started calling the deals. We've never had anybody really pay attention to make this a real tournament like John Hockaday. And we can't express our thanks enough to you.
1: Well, Danny, I appreciate that. Hit them good today.
4: Thank you.
1: All right. That's Danny Brown, the three-time champion, 1978, 1981, and 1991 as well. We remind you we'll be back 15 minutes after and 15 minutes prior to every hour from now through the rest of the afternoon as the players here in the round of the 50th annual Brick Capital make their way around Sanford Golf Course. John Hockaday reporting live for WFJA Sports.

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1: And we do welcome you back to Sanford Golf Course, the site of the 50th annual Brick Capital Classic. The morning players now start to come in, and we're going to be taking a good look at the scores this update and the next as well. We'll be with you all afternoon at quarter after and quarter till every hour, all the way until the afternoon round has finished. We're going to take a quick break, hear from a few of our Brick Capital sponsors, and we'll be back, and we're going to talk with the first under-round score here in the Brick Capital. We'll be right back.
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1: And we are back at Sanford Golf Course, the 50th annual Brick Capital Classic. A couple of under par scores have just been posted. We've got Dale Fogarty with us. Dale with a 3-under par, 68. Started on the back nine and with an auspicious start with a bogey on the first hole, but turned it around pretty quick.
3: Yeah, first hole wasn't very impressive, but just scraped it around, missed a few putts, and probably as good as I've ever rolled it this year. So good.
1: Five total birdies on the day. Were you hitting it close, just making some putts?
3: Not particularly. I hit a couple of good wedges, but I drained a couple of 15 to 20 footers, and I got all the par fives. So that was the key right there.
1: Out there playing this morning, I think a great decision with the heat that we're expecting. What are these afternoon players looking for as far as the golf course?
3: Golf course is probably as good as I have ever seen it. Playing around here for 25, 30 years, and it's fantastic. They'll have a good time. It's a little wet from last night's rain, but really good.
1: Well, 3-under par, 68, I know you've got to be pleased with that and looking forward to tomorrow.
3: Yeah, definitely. Best round so far this year, and always like to compete. Good to be back, and going to have a good time tomorrow.
1: All right, great job today.
3: Thank you.
1: All right, we've also got Jordan Pomeranz here with us, two-time champion 2002 and 2021, if I remember correctly. And Jordan, great round today, 4-under par, 67. Tell us a little bit about it.
4: Thanks, John. Bogey three. Scrambled out there quite a bit. The course, like Dale said, the course is playing great condition. Greens are tricky as always. Keith has the whole location. Sometimes you want to strangle him when you have some of these putts. So, but it's really fun. Like I said, scrambled really well. Nothing was really going great for me, but I held in there, made some good birdies, took care of the par fives mostly, and was really pleased to walk away with 67.
1: 2-under on each side. Where were the birdies today?
4: Correct. I'm glitching early. Where did I have a birdie? I birdied 9. I birdied 12 and 16. And then I honestly can't even remember what I did on the front.
1: Well, anyway, great job today. Your thoughts? You said the golf course playing good.
4: Golf course is great. Yeah, Keith always gets it in shape for this tournament. Happy to be here playing, and it's challenging. You gotta understand where it's firm, where it's soft. I knocked it over 4 or 5 greens a day that easily could have put me in a different direction, and I was able to get up and down. So you got to be careful with your distance control and. Yeah, you got to know what's in front of you, how to play the course. It's tough. So.
1: Well, great job today, 4-under par, 67. We'll see you tomorrow.
4: Thank you, John.
1: All right, that's Jordan Pomeranz with a 4-under par, 67. Dale Fogarty with a 3-under par, 68. The first 2-under par scores here in the morning round of the Brick Capital Classic. This is John Hockaday reporting for WFJA Sports. We'll be back at quarter after and quarter till hour all afternoon. Hope you stay with us.

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1: And we do welcome you back to WFJA Sports, coming to you from the 50th annual Brick Capital Classic here at Sanford Golf Club. All the morning players are in. We've got two players under par. Jordan Pomeranz in the lead, a 4-under par 67. Dale Fogarty in at 3-under par 68. We're going to hear from a couple of our Brick Capital broadcast sponsors, and we'll be back to talk with our defending champion as we get ready for the afternoon round right after this.
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1: And we do welcome you back to Sanford Golf Course, the 50th annual Brick Capital Classic. We've got the defending champion here with us, Jonathan Hockaday, who won it last year in a playoff. And Jonathan, you prepared for this tournament 20 times. You won it last year. This is your 20th Brick Capital. You know, your thoughts as you go into that first round?
3: Just excited to be here. Obviously happy to win last year, finally get it done. But just got to kind of reset and try to, you know, good play now, I know how I can play, and get off to a good start and see what happens.
1: You've played the golf course a few times in the last couple of weeks. Your thoughts about the golf course as you get ready for this afternoon?
3: Oh, it's great. It's great. It's as firm as expected. Greens are really good, fast as they are all year. So it's in good shape, and, you know, you got to hit greens and try to avoid three putts.
1: Well, winning from last year got you at the dinner last night for the first time. Your thoughts about that?
3: Oh, it was great. It was great to see all and be there with all the past champions and finally be in that group. But it was a great presentation. The radio station does a lot. Did a great job with it last night. So it was really cool to be at.
1: Well, listen, good luck to you this afternoon. Let's make some birdies.
3: We're going to try.
1: All righty. That's Jonathan Hockaday, your defending champion. He's about 15 minutes away from getting started here in the afternoon round at the 50th annual Brick Capital Classic. But right now, two players are Jordan Pomeranz. Four birdies, no bogeys on the card. A 4-under par 67. Dale Fogarty, five birdies, two bogeys. He'll shoot a 3-under par 68. The only two players under par from morning's play. We will continue to stay with you at quarter after and quarter till the hour all afternoon, bringing you live updates of the players going around the golf course this afternoon. And, of course, our final update, we'll take a look at all those players that will be competing in the championship flight tomorrow. 50th annual Brick Capital Classic. John Hockaday reporting to you from Sanford Golf Club. 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
2: 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The 50th annual Brick Capital Classic afternoon players are now on golf course. A couple of them through their first hole of play. Morning scores, Jordan Pomeranz, a 4-under par 67. Dale Fogarty, a 3-under par 68. We're going to hear from a few of our Brick Capital Classic sponsors. And when we come back, we'll tell you about some of the afternoon players that we'll be following and bringing their scores to you at quarter after and quarter till every hour. We'll be right back.
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2: And we are back here at Sanford Golf Course. Again, scores from the morning. Jordan Pomeranz, your tournament leader, a 4-under par 67. Birdies at 3, 9, 12, and 16. No bogeys on the card. Fogarty with birdies at 3, 6, 9, 11, and 16, and 18 as well. Bogeys at 14, 10, and 7. So 6 birdies, 3 bogeys on the card for Fogarty today. He'll finish with a 3-under par 68. One of the feature groups that has just teed off, David Wicker, a 4-time champion, has bogeyed the first hole. Defending champion Jonathan Hockaday also with a bogey at number 1. Walter Brinker makes a par at the first hole. We'll be following some of the groups around this afternoon. Will Morgan, 2017 champion, has just teed off number 1 as well, safely in the fairway. Holds the tournament record at 131 that he set in 2017. Steve Hamby's just underway as well. Starting at the fourth hole, we'll be catching up with him this afternoon. And former champion Carson Lanier just has teed off on number 10. Curry Howell also has teed off at the 10th. We'll be keeping an eye on those guys this afternoon. We will be back at quarter after and quarter till every hour all afternoon as the players move their way around here in the opening round of the 50th annual Brick Capital Classic. John Hockaday reporting live from Sanford Golf Course. Jordan Pomeranz is your leader, a 4-under 67.
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1: And we do welcome you back to WFJA Sports. We are right now keeping a close eye on the weather as a system seems to be nearing Sanford Golf Course. A lot of rumbling in the background, darkening skies to our west as the storm moves west to east. But right now, the afternoon players still playing. And right now, through two holes in the afternoon round, Jordan Pomeranz is the tournament leader. And with a 4-under par 67. We're going to take a short break, hear from a few of our Brick Capital sponsors, and we'll be back to update you on the leaderboard and the weather right after this.
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1: And we do welcome you back to Sanford Golf Course. 218, play has been suspended, effective as of that time. The siren has just sounded moments ago. Players are now coming in, most of them through two holes, a couple of them close to finishing their third. One player under par, birdie in his first hole, Will Morgan, the 2017 champion, with a birdie at number one, a par at the second, one under through two holes today. But the players have been notified by siren to come in as we see the carts coming in from all parts of the golf course to the clubhouse area. And as the staff here keeping a close eye on the lightning that is in the area, we do have some high winds scheduled to move through this afternoon. And right now it appears that that is on the brink of happening here at Sanford Golf Course as the wind has picked up a little bit. Skies have turned dark. You can see rain off in the distance, and we continue to hear the rumbling in the background. Jordan Pomeranz, the tournament leader, a 4-under par 67 this morning. Dale Fogarty, one shot back with a 3-under par 68. Afternoon players just underway. They've played two holes. Play has been suspended here at the Brick Capital. We'll be back for another live update at 2:45. And from there, we'll sort of see what happens as far as the weather and the schedule. But we will be back once again in 30 minutes for another update from the 50th annual Brick Capital Classic. John Hockaday reporting for WFJA Sports.
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1: And we do welcome you back to WFJA Sports. We are at Sanford Golf Course. The 50th annual Brick Capital Classic play was suspended at 2:18. They are now 29 minutes into that delay. It does appear as though they will resume play shortly as the storm has moved through. Still a little bit of a rumbling to our east where the storm is just headed to. Most of that is past us. And we do see some blue skies and some white clouds to the west where this just came from. So things do look much better here at Sanford Golf Club. Players all came in. Kudos to the staff. What a great job getting the players in. I think the last group that came in got into the cart barn about 3 or 4 minutes ahead of the heavy rains and the lightning that was really right around the area. The golf course area. So good job by the staff here to get that done. Just walked inside. They are constantly monitoring the radar and the hour by hour in front of us. They seem to think we'll have about 3.5 to 4 hours behind this one system unless something develops. So right now, somewhat optimistic that we will be heading back out and playing some more golf. Do want to take just a minute to thank M.R. 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Among those that are bringing you live updates all weekend, we certainly want to recognize a portion of those sponsors doing that here at this break, and certainly thank them for helping to bring these updates to you. Jordan Pomeranz, the tournament leader, a 4-under par 67. We're going to take a short break, and we'll be back with more right after this.
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1: And we do welcome you back to Sanford Golf Course, site of the 50th annual Brick Capital Classic. Again, in a delay, but should be coming out of that here shortly. Players threw about three holes in their rounds this afternoon. Right now, in the midst of what is a 31-minute play suspension, but does look like that we will be starting back, hopefully, somewhere around 3 to 3:10. Just waiting on the staff to get that word out to the players right now. But the system does appear to have gone through, and the skies, at least the radar, does look good for the foreseeable future, at least the next 3 hours or so here at Sanford Golf Club. Jordan Pomeranz, a 67 this morning. Dale Fogarty, a 68. Right now, Will Morgan of Laurinburg, the 2017 champion, birdie at his first hole, par at the second. He's on his third hole of the day when play was suspended, and so one under through two rounds, through two holes. Simon Cagle, one bogey, one birdie, that at a difficult par four seventh, and he is at even par through three holes here in this round. We will continue to bring the updates. We think the players will be back on the golf course when we come back at 3:15. So we're going to continue to stay on schedule right now here at the 50th annual Brick Capital, and hope that they can resume play here shortly. Jordan Pomeranz, the tournament leader, 4 under par 67. This is John Hockaday reporting from Sanford Golf Course, the 50th annual Brick Capital Classic.

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1: And we do welcome you back to WFJA Sports here at Sanford Golf Course, the 50th annual Brick Capital Classic. We did have a delay that started at 2:18 as the storm came through with lightning, heavy rain, and wind gust up to about 30, 35 miles per hour. Players were brought in just in the nick of time away from the storm, and right now the storm has passed. The players are back out in position. Just awaiting the horn. It will be just about a total of 1 hour and 5 minute delay is what we are anticipating. Right now, Jordan Pomeranz still the leader from this morning with a 4 under par 68. We're going to take a short break, hear from a few of those businesses bringing you our updates this weekend, and we'll be back with more on the tournament right after this.
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1: Back here at Sanford Golf Course, do want to take just a moment to thank some of those businesses that are bringing you these updates all weekend. Rogers Picker Funeral Home, Wicker Johnson Investments, the Sanford Insurance Center, Miller Bowles Funeral Home, Piggly Wiggly, Dr. Lynn Smith, Cooper's Pharmacy, Sheriff Brian Estes, and the Sanford Area Growth Alliance. Those are among those bringing you updates all weekend. The maintenance crew has been out on the golf course, had several greens that got covered with some of the debris from the wind. They have cleared those, and we are just a minute or so away from our restart here in the afternoon round of the Brick Capital Classic. Will Morgan is under par here in the afternoon, 1 under through three holes today with a birdie at number one. Started at the first, and birdie one has parred two and three. Simon Cagle is at even par, but still awfully early in this afternoon round. To have a whole lot of scores that have been reported. We will get on with that here over the next updates. The horn has just sounded here at 3:23, so a total 1 hour and 5 minute delay as the players now will start play once again. They have been in position for about 10 minutes and the horn has now signaled to restart. Again, Jordan Pomeranz, 4 under 67 this morning. Dale Fogarty in at 3 under par. 68. Afternoon players only through three holes here at 3:24 this afternoon, so still a long way to go here on Brick Capital Saturday. Hopefully the weather will give us a chance to get this first round in today, but we plan to be here with you until completion here on WFJA. We'll continue to report at 15 and 45 minutes after each hour, so just stay right here with us as we bring you live reports from the 50th Brick Capital Classic. John Hockaday reporting for WFJA Sports.

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1: And we are back here at Sanford Golf Course, the 50th annual Brick Capital Classic. Players, after the 1 hour, 5 minute suspension, have gone back out. They've played about one hole since the restart. Two players under par here in the afternoon round, Will Morgan and Carson Lanier. We're going to take a short break, hear from a few of those businesses, bringing you these updates all weekend, and we'll be right back with more right after this.
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1: And we do welcome you back to Sanford Golf Course here at the 50th annual Brick Capital Classic. Two players, Will Morgan, who birdied his first hole, has made three par since. He is one under through four holes today. And Carson Lanier with a birdie at his first hole, the 10th, pars at 11, 12, and 13, also at one under par. Defending champion Jonathan Hockaday and four-time champion David Wicker both over par through their first five holes. Afternoon players, right now, all through about the fifth hole. We'll be about an hour behind on our updates through the day, but we'll stay right here with it at 15 minutes after the hour and 15 minutes before the hour, so twice an hour on the 15 and 45, and hope you'll stay with us as we continue to bring you these live updates here from Sanford Golf Course. But Jordan Pomeranz, the tournament leader at four under par, Dale Fogarty at three under. We'll be back once again in 30 minutes for another update from the 50th Brick Capital Classic.
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0: And now with a live update on what's going on at the Brick Capital Golf Classic, here's John Hockaday.
1: And we do welcome you back, WFJA Sports, here at the 50th annual Brick Capital Classic. Players right now through mostly through about six holes, some through seven. Here in the afternoon round, we did have a 1 hour, 5 minute delay, lightning and high winds that came through at 2:18. But the players now have resumed play and actually really good conditions right now for these golfers here at the golf course. We're going to hear from a few of our broadcast sponsors, and we'll be back with a look at the leaderboard. Three players under par here in the afternoon. We'll be right back.
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1: And we are here at Sanford Golf Course, the 50th annual Brick Capital. Three players under par here in the afternoon. Will Morgan, the 2017 champion, right now 1 under through his first six, a birdie at the first, a bogey at the third, but then another birdie at the fourth, 1 under through his first six holes of the day. Carson Lanier started on the 10th, has made one birdie and four pars. He is right now 1 under through his first five holes. And Steve Hamby, who started at the fourth, just made the turn at the ninth, a birdie at the ninth to go 1 under par as well. Walter Brinker right now at 1 over through his first six holes. Jordan Pomeranz, the tournament leader, a 4 under par, 67 from the morning. Dale Fogarty in at 3 under par, 68. We'll be back once again in 30 minutes for another live update from the first round of the 50th Brick Capital Classic.
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0: And now with a live update on what's going on at the Brick Capital Golf Classic, here's John Hockaday.
1: And we do welcome you back to WFJA Sports here at Sanford Golf Club, the 50th annual Brick Capital Classic. We've got a former champion shooting up the leaderboard. We're going to hear from a few of our advertisers bringing you Brick Capital updates, and we'll be back with a look at the leaderboard right after this.
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2: I'm Susan Gomez, the Chamber of Commerce Director at Sanford Area Growth Alliance, welcoming everyone to the Brick Capital Classic Golf Tournament this weekend. 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
1: And we are back at Sanford Golf Course, and quite ironic, the first commercial, Carson Lanier Farm Bureau, and Carson Lanier is shooting up the leaderboard. The 2007 champion has just made eagle at the 16th. He was one under through his first six holes, but the eagle has moved Carson to three under par through seven holes, right now playing the difficult par four 17th. We've also got Steve Hamby at one under par for the tournament. Will Morgan, who was one under through his first six, has bogeyed 7 and 8 and is now at plus 1 for the tournament. Walter Brinker is also at plus 1 through his first 9 holes. Defending champion Jonathan Hockaday bogeyed his first 2 holes of the day, then rattled off 5 to 6 consecutive pars, just made birdie at the 9th, and he will turn at 1 over par. So right now, Jordan Pomeranz, your tournament leader, with a 4 under par 67. Dale Fogarty in the house at 3 under par 68. Carson Lanier on the course. He's 3 under through his first 7 holes. This has been a live update from the 50th annual Brick Capital Classic. We'll be back in 30 minutes.
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1: And we do welcome you back to WFJA Sports. Just to get you up to date with what all has transpired today, Jordan Pomeranz, a 4-under par 67 this morning, took the early lead. Dale Fogarty, a 3-under par 68. The afternoon players teed off, had played 2 to 3 holes, and at 2:18, a weather delay that lasted just over an hour 5 minutes. Players went back out. Most of the players are now through 9 holes, so about halfway through round number 2. The Pomeranz, the leader this morning at 4-under. Fogarty at 3-under. We've got an afternoon player now at 4-under par. We're going to take a short break, and we'll be back to look at the leaderboard right after this.
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1: And we do welcome you back to Samford Golf Course. Look at the leaderboard. Jordan Pomeranz at 4-under par has finished his round, played this morning 6-7 on the board. Dale Fogarty at 68. But right now, Carson Lanier, who birdied the 12th, eagled the 16th, has birdied the 18th, has finished his first 9 holes starting at the 10th, and he is at 4-under par right now on the front 9. We've also got Steve Hamby at 2-under, started at the 4th. He is right now through the 14th hole, so a little over halfway through his round as well. He is at 2-under par. Jonathan Hockaday, who started 2-over after his first 2 holes, birdied the 9th to go back to plus 1, has just birdied the 10th as well, and is now at even par for the tournament. Pomeranz atop the leaderboard, tied with Lanier. Lanier right now through 9 holes. We're going to be back in 30 minutes for another live update from the 50th annual Brick Capital Classic.
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1: And we are back at Sanford Golf Course as the players now through about 12 holes, so about six remaining for most groups, five for a couple of groups, and so about another hour 20 minutes of golf time here, and it looks like they will be able to get it in before any more storms do approach. But right now we've got two players tied atop the leaderboard, Jordan Pomeranz, who played this morning with a 4-under par 67. Carson Lanier, he's 4-under. He's through his 12th hole here in the afternoon. We're going to take a short break and hear from a few of our advertisers bringing you these updates, and we'll be back with a look at the leaderboard right after this.
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1: And we are back at Sanford Golf Course. Right now, only four players under par in the tournament. Jordan Pomeranz and Dale Fogarty both playing this morning. Pomeranz with a 4-under 67. Fogarty, 3-under par 68. Carson Lanier, 4-under through 12 holes this afternoon. And Steve Hamby out of Harnett County started at the fourth hole. He is right now on the 16th, and he is at 2-under par for his round. Jonathan Hockaday right now at plus one. Through 11 holes, Walter Brinker is at plus two, and Will Morgan also at plus one. He is through 12 holes this afternoon. So Pomeranz and Lanier atop the leaderboard. Lanier still six holes to play. We'll be back in 30 minutes for another live update from the 50th annual Brick Capital Classic.
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Gas was a buck a gallon. Hair was high. And the music was totally awesome. 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
1: And we do welcome you back to WFJA Sports for a final couple of holes of the afternoon players here in the first round of the 50th annual Brick Capital Classic. And right now, Carson Lanier tied atop the leaderboard with Jordan Pomeranz. Pomeranz with a 67 this morning. Carson Lanier is 4 under. He has 3 holes remaining to play. We're going to hear from a few of our Brick Capital sponsors, bringing you these updates all weekend long. And we'll be back with a look at their leaderboard right after this.
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1: And we do welcome you back to WFJ Sports. Right now, top of the leaderboard, Jordan Pomeranz, 4 under par 67 this morning. Carson Lanier, he is 4 under par with 3 holes remaining to play. Dale Fogarty, a 68 this morning, 6 birdies on his card. He'll finish at 3 under par. And right now, Steve Hamby, he's at 3 under par with 3 holes remaining to play. Nobody else is under par here in the afternoon round. Simon Cagle at even par. He has 4 holes remaining to play. Jonathan Hockaday at +1. He is through 15 holes. So right now, Pomeranz and Lanier atop the leaderboard here at the Brick Capital Classic. Right now, the players racing the clock. It looks as though at about 7 o'clock, one more system will come through the Sanford area with high winds and some rain. And the players have about 30 to 40 minutes to get those 3 holes in, so we're pulling for them to get around. We'll be right here to update you as they do that and keep you up to date leaderboard here at the 50th Brick Capital Classic. John Hockaday reporting for WFJA.
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0: And now with a live update on what's going on at the Brick Capital Golf Classic, here's John Hockaday.
1: And we are back at Sanford Golf Course, the 50th annual Brick Capital Classic. Right now, the players down to their some of them to their final hole, some still with two and a half holes remaining to play, and they are racing the clock. It's almost like it's within about the next 15 to 30 minutes. We'll be arriving in the Sanford area, so trying to get this round in today. We've got two players atop the leaderboard, Jordan Pomeranz, Carson Lanier, both at 4 under par. We're going to take a short break, hear from our Brick Capital broadcast sponsors, and we'll be right back after this.
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1: And we do welcome you back to Sanford Golf Course, the 50th annual Brick Capital Classic. Jordan Pomeranz is 67 this morning. He is at 4 under par. Carson Lanier also at 4 under. He has 2 holes remaining in his round today. Dale Fogarty is 68 in the morning wave. 6 birdies on his card, 3 bogeys. And right now he's tied with Steve Hamby. He is 3 under par with 2 holes left to play. Those are the only 4 players under par right now. According to our update, Simon Cagle is at even par. Jonathan Hockaday is at +1 for the tournament. We'll be back once again in 30 minutes for another update from Sanford Golf Course. Hopefully we'll have most of the final scores in that we can bring to you and get this first round wrapped up. They have had an hour and 5-minute delay already today, and hopefully we can avoid having one more here in the next 30 to 45 minutes. So 2 players atop the leaderboard, Jordan Pomeranz, Carson Lanier, here at the Brick Capital.

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3: 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Legendary performances by the icons of rock and roll. I'm Lisa Berrigan. Coming up, we'll hear classic live sets from Steve Winwood, Men at Work, and Queen. First, our headliner, music legend Elton John. Let's go back to March 25th, 2007. It was a special night at Madison Square Garden in New York City. It was Elton John's 60th birthday party. And speaking of number 60, it just so happened to be his 60th live performance at the Garden. This one was legendary. It featured an incredible set list, as well as some remarks by Elton's longtime lyricist, Bernie Taupin, and guest appearances by Robin Williams and Whoopi Goldberg. We're sure you're gonna love this. Here's our headliner, Elton John. This is Live in Concert.

0: And now with a live update on what's going on at the Brick Capital Golf Classic, here's John Hockaday.
1: And we are back at Sanford Golf Course, the 50th annual Brick Capital Classic, and most of the afternoon players are now finished. Scorecards are still coming in. We think we've got a pretty good handle on the championship flight. Right now, Carson Lanier with an eagle at the final hole of the day finishes at 6 under par 65. He has a one-shot lead over Steve Hamby, who shot 66. Jordan Pomeranz in at 67. Dale Fogarty at 68. Right now, those are the only players under par for the tournament. We're going to take a quick break and hear from two of our Brick Capital broadcast sponsors. We'll be back to talk with Steve Hamby and Carson Lanier right after this.
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1: And we do welcome you back to the 50th annual Brick Capital Classic. We do have Steve Hamby with us, a 5 under par 66, started his round at the fourth. And Steve, I guess sort of ho-hum the first four or five holes there, but a birdie at nine got you started.
4: Yeah, so nine was actually pretty interesting. I kind of pulled it left off the tee and actually blocked out going into the green. Managed to get it kind of back behind the green.
1: You got it to 3 under through the 16th hole of bogey at 17, but let's talk about the finish, 18, 1 and 2.
4: Yeah, so 18, just kind of hit 4 iron. I really don't like the cut. Just kind of hit 4 iron around the front, just kind of two putted there. One kind of drove it right there just short of the green, pitched it up fairly close, managed to make that, and then on hole two I made about a 30 footer towards the back of the green, so that was kind of a bonus there. It was a pretty good finish.
1: You've been in this position before. You've had some really good first rounds in the Brick Capital. What are you going to draw from previous years to get you through tomorrow?
4: I'm kind of told myself this year that I was just really just going to come out here and just try to have fun. And every shot that I stood over, I was just going to have full commitment to. So I'm going to try to stick to that and see what happens tomorrow.
1: All right. Well, great round today. Good play. Yeah. All right. We also have Carson Lanier here with us. Started his round today at the 10th and got things going pretty early. Good back nine there today.
5: Appreciate you. It was fun for sure.
1: Tell us a bit about some of the birdies you had there on the back.
5: Man, just got off to a pretty good start. I was kind of juggling somebody at the break. The first green I missed was 11. That's the one I made first for birdie. So just in front, so it was nice. But just hit some close, made a couple putts, and just took advantage of the good breaks. And that's how it happened.
1: 4 under par on that back nine, all pars around till the ninth. Let's talk about that second shot into nine.
5: It was just a good number. I hit it just one in ones that you sit down and look at it, and it's like, all right, I can do this one. It was kind of cool and just left in a perfect spot straight up the hill. Just had to hit it there and just happened to make it.
1: Well, I heard a very wise man at the Champions Dinner on the video say, take care of the par fives, don't pre-putt, and you'll be there on Sunday. You took care of the par fives, 5 under par today.
5: It was hilarious. I was thinking about that on nine. I thought, man, I did a good job. Before I putted it, I did a good job of the par fives today. I did not have a 3 foot, and here we are having a good chance at it.
1: Well, you've been in this position for, won it in 2007. Did I get that right?
5: A long time ago.
1: And, it has been a while. I know you had some years you didn't play, but how does it feel to be back in the hunt?
5: Oh, it's fun. Again, it's my favorite time of year. Can't beat it, and looking forward to a good day tomorrow.
1: All right, good job today.
5: Thanks.
1: All right, that's Carson Lanier, a former Brick Capital champion, right now in the lead with a 6-under par, 65. We'll take a look at the leaderboard. Lanier at 6-under par. Steve Hamby at 5-under par, Jordan Pomeranz 4-under par, Dale Fogarty, a 3-under par 68 in his round today. The only players under par for the tournament, Matt Moot, who lost in the playoff last year, a 1-over par 72. Jonathan Hockaday, Tony Fish, and Simon Cagle all in at 73. Walter Brinker with a 74 in his round today. And former champion Will Morgan also with a 74. But Carson Lanier is the story of the day. Finishes with an eagle at the ninth. He finishes a 6-under par 65. This will be our final report from the first round of the 2026 Brick Capital Classic. We'll be back again tomorrow at 12:20. And we'll follow the leaders around the course and see who will be the 50th annual Brick Capital champion. John Hockaday reporting from Sanford Golf Club.

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1: Welcome back to Live in Concert. I'm Lisa Berrigan. Our headliner is Elton John. We've been listening to a legendary performance from Elton John's 60th birthday party. It was March 25th, 2007. He put on an epic performance that night in front of a sold-out crowd at Madison Square Garden in New York City. Let's get back to it. Once again, here's Elton John. This is Live in Concert.
2: This song is one of my all-time favorites, and it's about the city. And it's called Mona Lisa's The Mad Hatters.